0: the end of the show.
1: Good job, everybody. That was awesome. Thank you for tuning in to Rock Solid Sports. Alex Carpenter, Aiden Corley, Camden Coltrane, and Drew Lumpkin. We thank you guys for listening, and we'll see you on Friday night. 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We're coming. 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

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That's T-I-X. 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

90.3 The Rock. You just heard Accent by Sweeping Promises. And before that was Talk It Over, Leon Bridges. It's the Quill tonight. No specialty show. We're just running through the program. It's been a busy week with exams and all that. So a break from specialty show curation from me this week. But we're back again next week. I've been listening to a lot of Jungle lately, the electronic group from the UK. So be tuned in next week, and that's maybe what you'll hear on 90.3 The Rock. We got some Billy Strings coming up. Keep it right here. The Rock.

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I walked the walk and I ran my mouth.

0: The Hackensaw Boys with You Act Like My Friend. And before that was Billy Strings with If You're Gonna Be Dumb, You Gotta Be Tough. Okay, I'll take that to heart. To start the block was Pick Your Poison, Black Pistol Fire. You know, with those last two, the Hackensaw Boys and Billy Strings, bluegrass, I've realized coming down here to Tennessee, it's got a community. It's got people that are diehard for the genre. And prior to coming here, I didn't think that existed. Bluegrass, I've still got room to explore and listen. And I've never been to a bluegrass show. So coming soon, I'll put it on my docket. Next up, you got Jim James, and who's playing at Big Ears, and Wet Leg, and some New Order. Very cool. Keep it right here at 90.3 The Rock.
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Wet Leg, High From Me, the track, and before that was Lost Child by Jim James. Next up, some New Order. Very cool. Keep it right here, 90.3 The Rock.

Nice, nice, nice. Big round of songs there. You just heard Charmed Life by Icebird. Wanna Cry, Ninjarachi and Porter Robinson, a glitchy track. American Attraction, Anti-Flag, Mayday, Saint Seneca, Depending on the Light, Jennifer Jane Nicely, Another Wave, Tycho and Sea Lemon, and Regret by New Order. A whole long list of songs there. We're going to keep it going here. We're coming up on the end of the hour. Let music take you somewhere off this week. But here I am still putting my time in at the station. It's been great being station manager, meeting a lot of people, getting things done around here to provide music discussion and community around UT campus. To finish up the hour, oh my gosh, we got some Jalen Naganda from his new album and some Funkadelic. Keep it right here. 90.3, they'll rock.

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That is Blowing Up by Kiwi Jr. And before that song was Black Lavender featuring Brittany Spencer, originally an Allison Russell song with that feature. It's 9 o'clock on a Wednesday. Hump day. Keep it right here. 90.3. The Rock.

birds still singing. And I wake up and I'm in a grocery store. And I see an orchid, an alien miracle, among the green beans and cereal.

0: Yes, man. That was Pass the Dub Along by the Aggravators, a song that's for sure getting added to my reggae playlist, which it's not summer anymore, so I won't be listening to as much, but gotta love some reggae. Before that, you heard The Golden Egg of Empathy featuring Willow and Cucumber by Metal Bubble Trio. Keep it right here on The Rock. We got some Clash coming up and Little Feat. Two great bands. Keep it right here, 90.3 The Rock. It's The Quail, baby.
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Run It by Riff Wood right there. That had the classic like rock ending. Before that was Not Me by Squirrel Flower. Okay, here's The Clash. Coming up next, the song Are You Ready by The Clash.

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Mike Ness right there with Don't Think Twice. Playing before was Like a Hurricane, My Morning Jacket, featuring the Preservation Hall Jazz Band. I got to send that one to my dad. He's a big My Morning Jacket fan. Before that was Giovanni by Jamila Woods and Some Kind of Necromancer by Tiger Really. I read Tiger Woods because Tiger Really, Jamila Woods. That tripped me out for a second. And Fiction by Yard Act and The Clash. Are You Ready? The Little Feat was just a drop, not a song. But I saw Little Feat twice last summer. A good 70s band. Almost the end of my show and the hour. Thanks for joining us. It's The Quill. Let music take you somewhere. We're going to keep it going with a song.

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I Know by Swap Meet. That's a band I got to get into some more. And before that, John Naganda, Mr. Train Conductor. Good stuff. I like the new album. Keep it right here. 90.3 The Rock. Ooh, we got some Illiterate Light. This is Lorelei and Depeche Mode coming up next. And this is usually the hour of Your Cool Friend, but the boys are out at the concert seeing Geese in Asheville. So they'll be starting their show next week. It's The Quill. Still staying late.

0: Just heard Ghosts Again, Depeche Mode, A Song That Sings About You by This Is Lorelei, and In the Ground by Illiterate Light. A cool group who I've seen before. Two passionate, energetic brothers from Virginia. Keep it right here at 90.3 The Rock.
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Dope, dope. That was Crypto by Mike D. Coming up next, we got some Bob Dylan and Super Drag. Keep it right here, 90.3 The Rock.

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Are we there yet? Almost. Yeah, yeah.

0: The Police with Too Much Information off a long block of songs. You heard The Painted Lady by Emancipator featuring Kishibashi earlier. Spies, Driving and Crying. Oh, we had an Ice Cube idea. What's up, Ice Cube? My gosh, that's, some of these ideas are just so dang cool. I love it. I love it. Keep it right here. 90.3 The Rock. UT's College of Rock. We got some Leon Bridges and some Dave Matthews Band to finish up the hour.
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Relief by Broken Social Scene right there. And before that, you heard Can't Get Enough by Nightcap and Slender Bodies. We're right here Wednesday night, 90.3 The Rock. Coming up, we got some Billy Joe Armstrong on UT's College of Rock.

5 Days Out, 2 Days Back by Steve Martin, Alison Brown, and Tim O'Brien. That's a cool song name. Before that was I Think We're Alone Now, Billy Joe Armstrong of, I think, Green Day. Yeah, that's right. And Sorry, Crash, Eka Vandal. Next up, we got some, oh my gosh, we go Miles Davis to LCD Sound System. Enjoy 90.3 The Rock. It's The Quail, baby.

Edge of the Edge right there. Panda Bear and Sonic Boom. That's a fun song. I like that. A lot going on. Before that, you heard Fireworks by Mitski. Daft Punk is playing at my house. LCD Sound System and Little Blue Frog, Miles Davis. Almost done here at the 10 o'clock hour. We've almost made it. Enjoy, everybody. Wait, no. 10, 11, 12. We've almost made it to 12 o'clock. Sorry. Thanks for listening, everybody. As always, UT's College of Rock.

Future Springs by Gladdy right there. Before that, you heard Coast is Clear by Curve, Moonlight, Monalo, and I Sold My Heart to the Junkman, Orgone. To finish up the hour, we got some old 97s who my parents love. They're coming into town this weekend for the Auburn game, except it always happens that it rains when my parents are in town, which isn't fun. But nonetheless, they'll be here with me, which I'm excited about. And some Bon Iver. Oh, my gosh. Some great songs coming up. Keep it right here, 90.3 The Rock. That does it for me, The Quill tonight. Enjoy. Hope y'all had a great Wednesday. Enjoy what's left of it. And have a great Thursday, Friday weekend. Peace.

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You know, nights when you and the moon and the water all become one. 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

Volunteer Radio, that was Moraine by The Fountains DC. Before that, we had Mulberry by Body Type, Lady Flash by The Go Team, Like a Hurricane by My Morning Jacket and Preservation Hall Jazz Band, Everything I Ever Saw by The Menzingers, Heya by Deer Tick, and finally, we had Accent by Sweeping Promises. 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

0: Volunteer Radio, that was Falling Up by the Doughest Cowboys. And before that, we had Rollin' and Scratchin' by Daft Punk. 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

Volunteer Radio, that was Tennessee Plates by John Hyatt. Before that, we had Knoxville by Tyler Larrabee. Kind of seeing a pattern there. Before that, we had Don't Let Me Down by Dave Matthews Band featuring Sierra Ferrell. 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

Yeah, you know, my skin on yours, that's a good color on you. And that flush down your neck ain't the only way I'll put some color in your G. Hit me to

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0: Volunteer Radio, that was The Peace by Underscores. Before that, we had Prophecy at 1420 megahertz by Boards of Canada. And finally, Thousand Moans by Locke Brown. Don't go anywhere. 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

0: Volunteer Radio, that was Up From Here by Moonchild featuring D Smoke and Robert Glasper. Before that, we had Ocarina by the Psychedelic Porn Crumpets. And finally, Strong by Salt. Don't go anywhere. We got Love You Better by the Monophonics with Kelly Finnegan up next. 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

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It's Todd Steed from the Sons of Fear, gleaming at you from Knoxville's 90.3 The Rock, local music's best friend, and we ought to know because we borrowed $17 from them.

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0: 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Before that, we had Pass the Veil by Shannon Lay. And before that, we had Don't Let Me Go by Lane 8 featuring Arctic Lake. 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

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Before that, we had Rent Is Down by Cheekface, Run by Killer Mike and the Damian Marley, Dior by Feeble Little Horse, Night Goat by the Melvins, and finally Step by Step by STS9 and Marine Murphy. 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

Volunteer Radio, that was My Maker by Snail Mail. Before that, we had Javelin by Kevin Morby. And finally, Plains by Deer Hunter. Don't go anywhere, we got more rock for you up next with Mixtape Liner Notes by Frog. 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

0: Volunteer Radio. That was Troubles Coming by Royal Blood. Before that, we had Opus Thos Soma by Fine Peduncle. Then we had Hydrogen, Helium, Lithium, Leviathan by Boards of Canada. Beaches in Tennessee by KG Elephant, one of their newer songs. And finally, we had Mixtape Liner Notes by Frog. Don't go anywhere. We got more rock for you up next, kicking things off with Come Down Here and Say That by Deerhoof. 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

Volunteer Radio, that was Chance Encounters by the Menzingers. Before that, we had Sight Unseen by Courtney Barnett featuring Waxhachie. And finally, Come Down Here and Say That by Deerhoof. 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
1: What you just heard was Not Me by Squirrel Flower. Will, how are we doing this morning?
0: Hey, you know, this one's a little tougher than the first one, not going to lie.
1: Yeah. Yeah, I'm a little tired.
0: Yeah,
1: me
0: as well.
1: I was up last night watching some playoff baseball.
0: Oh,
1: yeah.
0: Which game?
1: First, I watched Atlanta, Philly. Philly came back and won that one. Mm-hmm. And then...
0: You Cubs fan?
1: Yeah, I'm wearing a White Sox hat.
0: I apologize.
1: Yeah. So
0: you must be celebrating then.
1: Oh, yeah. They had a big win over the Astros. First playoff series win in 21 years. So...
0: Man.
1: I love it.
0: Be a Sox fan. Unless your socks are red.
1: Yeah.
0: Can't win them all.
1: No, sir. All right, coming up, we have The Descendants. After that, some Turnstile and Slater. And after that, Primus.
0: Yeah, that Turnstile record is good. It's a new, like, deluxe version. It's pretty cool. But we'll have to wait for that one. First is Victim of Me by The Descendants.
2: 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Before that, we had Wanna Cry.

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1: You don't know.
2: Yeah, that was the Old Grizz by Primus here on WUTK 90.3 FM, The Rock, bringing Knoxville new music first. Yeah. Before that, we had Birds, but it was the Slater version with Turnstile off their newer deluxe version of Never Enough. And let's say the first song was called Victim of Me by The Descendants.
3: Yeah. It's a beautiful day today, Will.
2: It's nice out. It's nice.
3: 59 right now.
2: It's good to be back in the fall weather.
3: Get up to like low 70s. Yeah. It's sunny before, you know, the storm that's coming this weekend.
2: Can't wait. Everywhere is raining. Yeah. Raining everywhere. You can't escape it.
3: Even in Chicago, where I'm going for the weekend.
2: Even in Destin. My roommate's going to Florida. It's raining there. There's no way to get away from it. You gotta go to the desert or something.
3: Yeah, that's not how I want to be spending my fall break in the desert.
2: Fly to the Sahara.
3: Perhaps.
2: Get out of the rain. Someone should write a song about that. But, anywho. Let's see. We're just chilling here. It's a slow morning here at WUTK. We're easing into it.
3: We're waking up with you.
2: Yeah, yeah. So, bear with us, right? There's a bear in the studio. But yeah, probably going to just head right back into it. You're enjoying the music, so are we. So keep on waking up with us. This is Mellow by Georgia featuring Shy Girl, which was a single released in September of 2018. Here we go on WUTK.

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0: You're listening to WTK 90.3 FM. What you just heard was Say a Prayer for Me by Rufus Du Sol. Before that, brand new Magnetic You by Madre. Before that, 18 by Suki Waterhouse.
1: Mm-hmm. Oh, yeah. Some good stuff. Some good stuff sprinkled in there. Some, that Rufus Du Sol one. Kind of almost, I don't want to say it put me back to bed, but it was very, like, it was relaxing.
0: Yeah.
1: Because it wasn't like, it didn't put me to sleep in a bad way. It's like, you know.
0: Very chill. Very chill. A little hypnotizing.
1: Yeah, it was nice for this morning.
0: I see what you're saying, yeah.
1: Yeah. I like it. I like how we're feeling this morning. Just working our way through it, one song at a time.
0: Very calm, soothing morning for us here at the studio.
1: Mm-hmm. We're enjoying it. We got the ambient lighting on, just laid back. I'm about to do the Wordle. Shaping up to be a great morning so far.
0: Gotta do your daily Wordle.
1: I gotta keep my streak going.
0: So. How many days yet?
1: Like three.
0: Oh, you're gonna
1: it's I've been doing it for the past few weeks. I forgot a few days, so
0: can't miss the daily Wordle.
1: My streak reset.
0: Damn.
1: But we're working on getting it back up. But yeah, I don't know. Been trying to get better at the crossword. That's hard.
0: Yeah.
1: I can only do like the first 2 days.
0: I would only do like the mini crossword.
1: Yeah,
0: the big one is too much.
1: It's a little crazy sometimes.
0: Yeah.
1: But when you get it done, nothing quite like it.
0: Yeah, when I go in and I press fill in all the answers,
1: like, wow,
0: that's when I get
1: super
0: it done.
1: Smart.
0: Yeah.
1: Excellent, excellent. But yeah. I think we got a few more chill songs coming up. We got a word from Mike Keith, and then into Evergreen by Mount Joy. I quite like Mount Joy. They're pretty cool, like indie folk band, I want to say.
0: Okay.
1: If I had to categorize them, but yeah, big Mount Joy enjoyer.
0: Hey, after that we got some Jack White.
1: We do, and then even after that, well, actually, I'm not gonna tell you what's after that. You're just gonna have to listen and find out. But first, a word from Mike Keith.
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0: Well, whoever that is seems rather infatuated. Somewhat obsessed, even.
1: Obsessed, if you will, yeah.
0: Believe it or not, that song was called I Am Obsessed by, by Punchbag here on WUTK 90.3 FM. 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
1: Ooh.
0: Yeah, I'm a fake DJ here.
1: So many ways to listen to us. You can't miss us.
0: I know. And yet I'm missing. That's insane. It's insane. It's too much, really.
1: Shameless, man.
0: I can't show my face around here again until I download that app. Maybe I'll do that right now, but probably not.
1: If it makes you feel better, I don't have it either.
0: Okay. That does. I wonder how many people here have that app downloaded. Because we should. You should have that.
1: You should. It should be the number one app on the App Store.
0: It's a super helpful app. Super cool app. Because I would know. Because I've got it. Yeah. Check us out there. Let's see. What did we have before I Am Obsessed?
1: Before I Am... we had some Jack White.
0: Oh, yeah. Yeah.
1: We had God in the Broken Ribs by Jack White. Before that, mm-hmm. Evergreen by Mountjoy.
0: Solid little grouping there.
1: Yeah.
0: And Jack White's song is pretty good.
1: Yeah. I love Jack White. Especially when he was in the White Stripes.
0: Yeah. Yeah. Cool little band. Lives in Nashville. They live like right down the road from where I was.
1: Oh, I did not know that. Mm-hmm. That is pretty cool.
0: Yeah. Yeah.
1: All right. Coming up, got some Mott the Hoople.
0: Oh, yeah. Oh, yeah.
1: Coming at you with Lounge Lizard.
0: Come on now. Here we go.

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0: That guy's in trouble here on WUTK 90.3 FM. That was ASAP Rock with Trouble, Trouble.
1: Before that, we had I Know by Swap Meet.
0: Mm-hmm. Two very descriptive songs back to back.
1: Yeah.
0: Where they just let you know the song title.
1: Well.
0: Over again, which is cool.
1: Yeah.
0: Just in case you want to, like, look up the song, you got a pretty good idea of what it's called, which is cool.
1: I don't know about you, Will, but I just downloaded the WUTK app.
0: I also downloaded the app. I'm so excited.
1: It's pretty cool. I'm not going to lie.
0: It's nice. It's easy. It's way easier. I think it's way easier to access like the live music on the app than it is on the website. It's more intuitive for me.
1: Yeah. And it's got a concert calendar.
0: Concert calendar.
1: Really cool.
0: Concert calendar is cool. I like that.
1: Lets you know all the events coming up.
0: Mm-hmm. Mm-hmm. There are plenty of events coming through Knoxville.
1: Yeah.
0: More than you'd think.
1: Speaking of, our Lady Vols volleyball team.
0: Yeah.
1: They had three games in a row where they broke their attendance record.
0: Mm-hmm. The Texas one was crazy. I was there. There were a lot of people there.
1: How many people do you think?
0: I saw it was like 9,000.
1: 9,226. Keep packing the house, Vols.
0: Come on. Yeah, they're fun. Volleyball games are one of my favorite games to go to.
1: Yeah.
0: Volleyball's a great sport.
1: Used so to play club volleyball.
0: For real?
1: Yeah, finished third in the nation back in 2017 or something, 2016, I don't know.
0: That's what's up. I played volleyball in high school as well.
1: Yeah?
0: So, yeah.
1: What position were you?
0: I was a libero.
1: I was also a libero.
0: Come on now.
1: Short kings.
0: Come on now. Yeah. Yeah. It's the best position on the court, I'm telling you.
1: Oh, yeah.
0: That's where the most talent hides.
1: Yep. Real skill
0: I'll
1: position.
0: I'll just let you know that right now. Yeah. Man, the more you know, the more you know. There's got to be something there for a show name. I'm thinking on this now.
1: Anyways, maybe we should just get back into the music.
0: All right, we'll do this off camera, off stream, whatever. But yeah, we'll just get right back into it with Mac DeMarco. There's a name you probably know with Finally Alone. Yep. All right, this is WUTK 90.3 FM. The Rock here on UT College of Rock.

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1: Oh, yeah. Oh, yeah. What we just heard, we heard. Let's see. Let's see, we heard Passing Shadows by a band called Idle Threat, Bundy by Wilt, and started off with Finally Alone by Mac DeMarco. Really certain Mac DeMarco is Canadian. Canadian guys from all the way up north.
0: Yeah. Our northerly neighbors.
1: Yeah. I don't really know what else to say about that guy, but yeah.
0: But he's Canadian.
1: He is from Canada. So, I don't know. I guess they make cool people too. Anyways, yeah, a couple good songs in his catalog, a couple good albums in his catalog. I think he had something new come out recently. He dropped, like, I feel like, I want to say he dropped, like, 3 EPs at the same time. I could be mistaken, but dropped a lot of new music recently. I think that was him, but yeah, rather prolific artist as of now.
0: Yeah. Awesome. Yeah, coming up, we got some Group Love and Alison Russell and Francis of Delirium.
1: Yeah, got some good stuff coming up in just a bit after a few words from Death Cab Spot and Sunspot here on WUTK, UTK's College of Rock. Thank you for listening. Here we go.
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1: Yeah, what you just heard was The Cure and their song Step Into the Light performed live. Did you know, Will, that The Cure was touring Europe this summer?
0: I did not.
1: Yeah, they just finished about a month ago.
0: Okay.
1: Glad to see they're still doing it.
0: They're still hanging in there.
1: Yeah.
0: Still putting, I don't know if they're putting out music, but they're still performing music. That's cool.
1: Yeah.
0: Still kicking.
1: I don't know who's left from like the original group, but mm-hmm. you know, this mm-hmm. the name still lives on.
0: It's still going. It's still popular. They're getting like, they're coming back. I've been seeing them on my Instagram feed, you know. It's getting popular with the youth. I listen to a little bit of The Cure.
1: Yeah.
0: I dabble.
1: But, you cultured.
0: Know, I know. I'm spread out. But yeah. Great band. Before that we had let's see, who did we have? We had When the Morning Comes Around by Kelsey's Woods, which I am informed they're from Knoxville themselves. My dad was texting me and he was commenting on each band because the bands before Francis of Delirium with Hire, they're from Canada. So is Allison Russell and Brittany Spencer. Actually, I don't know if Brittany Spencer is, but Black Lavender by Allison Russell was before that. And then we started with Hello by Group Love, which I haven't heard much Group Love in my time. I've heard their hits, but expanding the horizons here at WUTK.
1: Awesome. All right, we're going to go into a Karen O and Willie Nelson cover of a song that you might have heard before. It's a pretty popular song by a very popular band.
0: Mm-hmm, mm-hmm.
1: After them, we have Violet Grohl and Love Tractor.
0: Violet Grohl as in Dave Grohl's daughter, I believe. I'm pretty sure that's who that is. I could be wrong, because I don't want to come off as incorrect, but I'm calling my shot here.
1: That's a good poll, though.
0: I think that's true.
1: You really are a man of culture, huh?
0: I try and read. It's mostly just reels. That's where I get most of my information.
1: That's okay, so yeah.
0: I'm blaming Instagram if this is wrong.
1: You're a doom scroller.
0: And I'm not afraid to admit it either, so. But yeah, we're going to hop into a couple words from sponsors and a plug of a radio show, and then we're going to get straight into that music. Let's do it.
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Pray tomorrow gets me higher. 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

0: What's up? Thank you for listening to WUTK 90.3 FM, the College of Rock here at UT. You can tell that Violet Girl's dad is in the Foo Fighters. That sounded like a Foo Fighters track.
1: Sure did, Will.
0: Yeah, that was Bugs in the Cake by Violet Girl here on WUTK. Same before that was... let me grab this. Was Under Pressure by Karen O and Willie Nelson, a cover of that classic Queen and David Bowie song. You know, some songs are better as covers, and some originals are just like unbeatable. I feel like Under Pressure is one of those unbeatable songs.
1: It's 100%.
0: It's too iconic as is. But Willie Nelson and Karen O, pretty good stab at it, I'd say. Hard to beat Willie, but yeah.
1: Yeah. Well, we're almost at the end of our hour, so You got anything cool happening this weekend, Will?
0: I don't know. I'm just going home.
1: Okay.
0: Time to head back. It's fall break here at UT, so students are itching to get back to their home or just have a nice 4-day break.
1: Yeah.
0: Just honestly, even better.
1: So, I am also going home. Home for me is good old Chi-Town, Chicago.
0: Look out. Coming back.
1: Big weekend. I might be going to the Bears game, Bears versus Jets at Soldier Field on Sunday. Perhaps.
0: Case Keenum. Man.
1: Case Keenum show. Don't sleep on him. He's 38, but he could still sling that rock.
0: Ball. He can ball.
1: Yes, sir.
0: I was loving that game against,
1: great game.
0: The Eagles.
1: Yeah.
0: Man, I was rooting for Case. Love that guy.
1: We all were.
0: What a baller.
1: And then Tuesday night, I will be at the Blackhawks game.
0: Okay.
1: I don't know if you pay attention to hockey too much.
0: I used to.
1: Okay.
0: When the Predators were good.
1: Ooh, yeah, a while ago.
0: That was a while ago. That was a long time ago.
1: Yeah. But does the name Patrick Kane ring a bell to you?
0: It does.
1: Yeah. Patrick Kane will be making his return to Chicago, the United Center, in a Blackhawks jersey.
0: Okay.
1: I mean, I looked up to him as a kid growing up. You know, we won those 3 Stanley Cups in 5 years. It was awesome in Chicago. Vibes were high back then, and they're getting up there this year.
0: That's what it seems like.
1: With the Bears, the White Sox. I mean, the Cubs just got knocked out of the playoffs, but...
0: That's all right.
1: You know, it's not about the north side. It's about the south side. Exactly. And the vibes are very high on the south side right now.
0: Mm-hmm. They're cooking.
1: But yeah. That's enough Chicago talk. This is Knoxville.
0: What you know about Nashville sports, though? We're doing great. We're so good at everything.
1: Uh-huh. Yeah. The Titans?
0: The soccer team's pretty good.
1: Okay. Yeah.
0: Other than that, hey, we're building. We're building. We'll be great in like 4 years. Once we get used to the new stadium, look out. It's dangerous. But yeah, this has been our 2 hours. So,
1: appreciate y'all listening.
0: Thank you, guys. 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
1: Yeah.
0: So
1: pretty cool
0: it's
1: app.
0: Never too late.
1: Check it out.
0: Do it. But we're going to send you over to a word from Love Tractor and then play one last song. It's No One by the Minutemen here on WUTK 90.3 FM. 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

All right, hello everybody, this is Jane. 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

Alrighty, that was Separate by Movements, and then we had Sugar by Truman Sinclair. Up next, we have Crush My Car by Coyne, and then Borderline by Lorraine. 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

0: Great. That was Music in the Air by Arison Kirby, and then we had The Way That I Do by Duran Jones and The Indications. Up next, we have Keep Your Head Up by Preservation Hall Jazz Band, and then Dark Summer by Ceremony. 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
1: 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That's T-I-X. 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

All right, that was Dark Summer by Ceremony, and then we have Mononoke by Gabriella Richardson. 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

All right, that was Like a Hurricane by My Morning Jacket featuring Preservation Hall Jazz Band. And then we had Marianne by Fontaines D.C. Up next, we have Love and Flowers by Les Imprimés. And then we have All I Really Want by Zach Thurow. 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

0: All right, that was All I Really Want by Zach Farrow. Then we had Mean to Me by The Lemon Twigs. 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

What's up, y'all? This is your Captain Jack Ash speaking here from the dungeons of the Andy Holt Tower. Woo! It's October. Happy spooky month, guys. Usually, I have DJ Sweet Pete here, but he was boring and decided to go to, like, a doctor's appointment, I guess, instead of being here, which is, like, so lame, but I guess you have to, like, pay attention to your health or whatever. So, everybody boo him. Boo! Anyways, you just heard Thump Flower by Skull Soup off of their album All Mixed Up. Before that, we had Old Dog, New Tricks by Willa May. And up next, we've got some Frank Moody, Thievery Corporation. And up next, we have Edge of the Edge by Panda Bear and Sonic Boom. Only on 90.3 The Rock, UT's College of Rock. Let's get

What's up, y'all? Captain Jackass here, giving you the rundown of the tunes. You just heard Bloodlines by Frank Moody. Before that, we had Lebanese Blonde by Thievery Corporation. And we kicked it off with Edge of the Edge by Panda Bear and Sonic Boom. Oh, I lied. It's Sonic Bloom. I need glasses, apparently. All right, coming up next, we got a little bit of Francis of Delirium, some Billy Strings. Ooh, Billy Strings. And then Love Spells. But up next, we've got Belladonna by Ra Ra Riot. And don't forget, you are listening to the Volunteer Radio 90.3, The Rock, UT's College of Rock. Ow!

This is Captain Jash speaking. You just heard Little Black Dress by Francis of Delirium. Ooh, my bad. Before that, we had a Billy Strings tune, and that was Milltown Flood. We had Keep It to Yourself by Love Spells, which came out early in September. Very cool. And then we kicked it off with Belladonna by Ra Ra Riot. And up next, we got a couple of oldies, but a couple of goodies. We're going to hear from the Rolling Stones, a live BBC section, which was recorded in 1963. We got the Deslons, but up next, we've got Rancid with their awesome and very iconic tune, Ruby Soho. Don't forget, you are listening to Volunteer Radio 90.3 The Rock, UT's College of Rock. Keep that radio turned up. Woo!

train gone. 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

Hey there, East Tennessee. It's the Milkman from Knoxville's very own Milkman and the Big Band, and you're tuned to 90.3 The Rock, local music's best and loving friend.

0: Welcome back. This is your Captain Jack Ash speaking. You just heard the Rolling Stones. That's my British impression, if you wanted to hear it. Anyways, that was the Rolling Stones with their song Satisfaction, or I Can't Get No Satisfaction. Before that, we had the Dizlons with I'm Gone, and we kicked it off with Ruby Soho by Rancid. You get another one, just for fun. Anyways, that was what we had. And up next, we got a little bit of our sponsors coming up. But then, don't go anywhere, because we'll be back with some more tunes. So keep it cranked and keep it here at 90.3 The Rock.
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0: 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Up next, we're going to hear from Sierra Farrell. 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

What's up, y'all? You just heard Let It Roll by UFO off of their album Force It. Before that, we had Step by Step by STS9 featuring Maureen Murphy. And that Let It Roll song was a request. And if you want to make any requests, make sure to call us in at 865-974-2535. Coming up next, we got some Mother, Babe Rainbow, and up next, this is Haircut Sphinx by Guided by Voices. This is your Captain Jack Ash here, and don't forget, you are listening to 90.3 The Rock, also streaming at the WTKRadio.com, and fun fact, we have a WTK app, so you can listen to us anywhere you want to, especially with that fall break coming up. You're going to want to keep us handy. Up next, Haircut Sphinx.

0: Captain Jack Ash here. That was Sad Lisa by Cat Stevens off of his iconic album T for the Tiller Man. And if you're not listening to Cat Stevens, what are you doing? You live under a rock. Anyways, that was a request. And like I said, 865-974-2535 is the number to call if you got a song to play. Before that, we had Babe Rainbow with their song Acid and Honey, and we kicked it off with Haircut Sphinx by Guided by Voices. And up next, we got a couple words from our sponsors, but then don't worry, we will be back with some more tunes. So don't go anywhere. This is Volunteer Radio 90.3 The Rock, bringing Knoxville new music first.
1: 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That's T-I-X. WTK says go Vols!
0: What's up, y'all? Welcome back. This is Captain Jack Ash speaking. Yeah, don't forget, go support your Vols. We've got Auburn this weekend. It's going to be a ton of fun because we're going to kick their butts. Anyways, coming up next, we're going to hear from Clutch, the Young La Securite. Or I think that's how you say that. Some Black Marble. But up next, we've got Tell Me by King Tough. Only here on 90.3 The Rock, UT's College of Rock.

0: What's up, y'all? This is Captain Jack Ash here, bringing you the tunes. That was Skeletons on Mars by Clutch. Before that, we had Shot in the Dark by The Young, La Securité with Detour, Jim Carroll, New Year by Black Marble, and we kicked it off with Tell Me by King Tuff. And up next, we got a couple words from our sponsors, but don't go anywhere because we got some more tunes for you after that. Don't forget, you're listening to Volunteer Radio 90.3 The Rock, UT's College of Rock.
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0: Captain Jack Ash here. Yeah, I don't know what you're doing Sundays from 2 to 4 p.m., but you should tune in to Bad Reputation Radio because it's a blast, and I'm totally not biased saying that. All right, up next, we've got some Broken Social Science, Deep Sea Diver, but up next, we got Mdou Mokhtar with Ibidalon, which is a live version from October 2022. Pretty cool stuff. Let's get into it, only here on 90.3 The Rock.

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1: Hey,

right, this is DJ Jack Ash here, giving you the rundown and then getting ready to head out of here. You just heard Only the Good I Keep by Broken Social Scene. Before that, we had Teardrop by Deep Sea Diver, which was a single that came out earlier this July. Very cool. And then we kicked it off with Abidalon, a live version by Mdu Mokhtar. And up next, looks like we got about just enough time for Rufus Thomas with their song The Breakdown, part one of The Breakdown. It was very fun, and now I think I'm going to go for a walk and enjoy some of this sunshine before it rains all weekend. So I hope you guys have a good rest of your day, and enjoy Rufus Thomas only here on Volunteer Radio 90.3 The Rock, UT's College of Rock.

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That was If I Let You by the Womack Sisters and Wanna Cry by Nina Jirachi and Porter Robinson. Up next, we have got Stella in the Very Mess, Widow's Peak, and Babel Hume. 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
0: 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You just heard Lack of Street Secrets by Stella and the Very Messed, No Driver by Widowspeak, and Jessica Mabel by Babel Hume. Up next, we got songs by Bella Sebastian, Squirrel Flower, and Kiwi Jr., so stay tuned for that.

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0: All right, y'all just heard Unnecessary Drama by Belle and Sebastian, Not Me by Squirrel Flower, Say a Prayer, Photos of the Reenactment by Kiwi Jr., Into My Life by After Party, Come All Ye Faithful by Psychedelic Furs. Up next, we've got some Sunny Day Real Estate, some Royce Cop, and some Benjamin Todd. 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
0: All right. Y'all just heard Seven by Sunny Day Real Estate, Demiclad Baboons by Royksop, Wyoming by Benjamin Todd, Shut In by Cutworms. Up next, we've got Lee Perry, Dinosaur Jr., Ladytron, and Swap Meet. 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

You just heard Shine by Lee Scratch Perry, Several Got Away by Dinosaur Jr., The Island by Ladytron, I Know by Swap Meet, Trouble Trouble by Aesop Rock, and Black Lavender by Allison Russell featuring Brittany Spencer. Up next, we've got some Stick Figure featuring Slightly Stupid, some Keo, and some Beaming. 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

Thank you for listening. Y'all just heard Way of Life by Stick Figure with Slightly Stupid, Pistol by Keo, and Stuck by Beaming. Up next, we've got Cashman and Bottleman, or sorry, Catfish and the Bottleman, Phoebe Bridgers, Elliot Smith, and After. 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
0: All right, you just heard Showtime by Catfish and the Bottlemen, The Governor's Waltz by V.B. Bridgers, a smidgen of The Waltz No. 2 by Elliott Smith. We had some difficulties there. And Cujo Kitties by Disc. Up next, we have got some Double Wish, If These Trees Could Talk, Kurt Vile, and some other fire stuff. 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

paperweight, to snap a picture not too late, to jump in easy, ease the pain. And I sit and wait in a coffee shop, on the radio, everything you're not. It's the latest hit, are you hip to it? In the coffee shop, everything you're not.

0: That was Don't Look Back in Anger by Oasis, one of my personal favorites. And before that, we had Metatonia by If These Trees Could Talk. Up next, we had a few technical difficulties, so we've got a few songs that we just chose to add to close off the hour. We've got Weezer, Pixies, Geese, and Kurt Vile coming up. 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
0: You just heard Say It Ain't So by Weezer and Monkey Gone to Heaven by the Pixies. We are going to close the hour off with Mysterious Love by Geese. 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

0: Hello and welcome back to Umbrella Adjacent, show number two. Today we're going to be focusing on some second wave emo, which is my personal favorite. So in my opinion, we've got some really, really good stuff coming up today. First, we're going to hear a little message from a sponsor, and then we're going to get started with the bangers.
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3: Okay, well, I should get to my homework.

Okay, first up, we have got some braids, some mineral, and some far apart. There's some really, really good stuff. I already said that. Here's a little bit of history regarding Second Wave. As the emo movement from DC began to kind of spread out all across the states, emo transformed its sound into something a lot more melodic and smooth. So it's going to be very different from last episode. If you tuned into that, there was a lot of hard stuff, hard hitting, you know, pretty rough. But Second Wave is a lot more melodic and smooth, kind of twinkly. But it still maintains the emotionally raw lyricism that's, you know, synonymous with emo. And this is when emo became more of a part of mainstream culture than before. So listen up for the braid, the mineral, and the far apart.

All right, you just heard Killing a Camera by Braid, Gloria by Mineral, and Hazel by Far Apart. Up next, we've got some Sunny Day Real Estate, The Promise Ring, and Everyone Asked About You. But before I play those tracks, I want to ask you guys a little trivia question. This one goes out to all the second wave lovers. Here it is. What year did Sunny Day Real Estate's famous album Diary come out? And the answer will be after these next three songs. This is WTK 90.3 The Rock, and you are listening to Umbrella Adjacent, bringing you all emo all the time.

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Now, the answer to that trivia question, if you didn't hear, I asked what year Sunny Day Real Estate's famous album Diary came out. The answer is 1994. So if you're participating in that and you got it right, give yourself a pat on the back. And if you didn't, still do that because you deserve it, because you're listening to this right now. Up next, we have got some At the Drive-In, Jets to Brazil, Texas is the Reason, and Planes Mistaken for Stars. Shout out to Hazel for putting me on that last band. This is Volunteer Radio. Stay tuned.

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1: TK comes from the UT Athletic Department and the Lady Vols softball program. 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That's T-I-X. UTK says go Lady Vols.
0: All right, you guys just heard Napoleon Solo by At the Drive-In, King Medicine by Jets to Brazil, one of my favorites, if anyone cares, Nickel Wound by Texas is the Reason, and Copper and Stars by Planes Mistaken for Stars. I actually just recently heard about this band for the first time, and they're pretty gas. I would recommend listening to this whole album. Up next, we've got some Audience of One, Mineral, Once Again, and Eldritch Anisette. Stay tuned.

0: All right, that was Ishmael by Audience of One, Unfinished by Mineral. One of my favorite songs ever. So good. And Pessimism Goes to Work by Eldritch Anisette. Here's a little fun fact for you guys. Second wave is typically considered when the emo stereotype began, but it's not like what it's thought of today, like the side part, the fringe, the all black, like my heart kind of stuff. The emo stereotype began as just like overly sensitive people who wear like glasses and collared shirts, ironic shirts, tight clothing, just kind of things like that. So there's a little fun fact for you as we venture on into 5 o'clock. Up next, we have got some NIM, some American football, and some Sunny Day Real Estate. The Sunny Day Real Estate song is going to be off of Diary from the trivia question before. So that's pretty hype. In just a minute, I'm going to play the top of the hour announcements, and then I'm going to get right into these songs. So be excited. Be on the edge of your seat.
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You just heard Past Present, What Should Have Been by NIM. I'll See You When We're Both Not So Emotional by American Football, off of their self-titled, and Shadows by Sunny Day Real Estate. Up next, we have got some P, a.k.a. Potentially Egregious Error, and some Jets to Brazil.

That was Copacetic by P and Sea Anemone by Jets to Brazil. Up next, we have got some Patterns Make Sunrise, a little bit of a deeper cut, Second Wave Wise, and the Get Up Kids. Stay tuned for that. This is 90.3 The Rock, and you're listening to Umbrella Adjacent, bringing you all emo all the time.

0: All right. Real quick, we're going to hear a word from our sponsors, and then we've got some really, really banging bangers coming up next.
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0: All right, you just heard Silo Coordinates by Patterns Make Sunrise, The Company Dime by the Get Up Kids. Those are the two songs that I play. Up next, we've got a very, very special song, near and dear to my heart. It reminds me of two particular friends of mine, Piper and Eva. So shout out to them. And this song is Birds of a Feather by Kind of Like Spitting. And then after that, we're going to get into some Christy Front Drive and Strictly Ballroom, some of their demo stuff. So it's pretty sick. Stay tuned for that.

You just heard Birds of a Feather by Kind of Like Spitting off of Nothing Makes Sense Without It, 7 Day Candle by Christy Front Drive, and Elevator Action from Strictly Ballroom. Now, let's see. I was requested a shout out from Bascom Wynn, so shout out to Bascom Wynn. I would also like to shout out Ann Prado, Rob Halford from Judas Priest, Judas Priest from Instagram, Smokey the Dog, and WUTK. Next up, we've got some Raina Maria, the Shyness Clinic, and Penfold.

That was Not If I Leave First by The Shyness Clinic and Typical Love Song by Nim. Now to close us off, we have got Regrets Are Unanswered Dreams by Jejun. To everybody listening, I want to say thank you very, very much. It means the world to me. Stay tuned for a little while longer for this last banger.

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Well, hello, Knoxville. I hope everyone has had an incredible day. Happy October 1st. It is officially spooky season, and I cannot wait, and I'm absolutely loving the weather. Welcome to Decibels After Dark, your drive time turn up. I'm your host, MK, here with you every Thursday evening from 6 p.m. to 8 p.m. to get you through the traffic, your midday shifts, errands, and all of your kiddos' after-school activities. I'm bringing you all the millennial R&B, hip-hop, pop throwbacks that you love. So buckle up and turn it up. We're going to jump right in with Every Morning by Sugar Ray.

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0: You are listening to Volunteer Radio, UT's College of Rock. Well, my name is MK. I'm here with Decibels After Dark, here with you every Thursday from 6 p.m. to 8 p.m. If you love tonight's episode, head on over to Decibels After Dark on Instagram and give us a follow. And you can also find all of the links to download every playlist from each episode on Apple Music and Spotify. 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
3: 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That's T-I-X. WTK says go Vols!

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